with Gugutsa I wanna be. Cause Gugutsa is so crazy over me. 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

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Motor trips and burning lips and burning toast and prunes.